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And Marietta, a new step up. Forgive the hiccups. Let's trade the peanuts for the grown-ups. Or the real life, a paradise left for flight that overnight completed phrases. Avoid the basics, the lights on, the sea, Ricky Ticky got ravi, and the big house with the big bus, speaker screen door, elated, the mattress, belated headdress,

I have to report that one fine morning, I do not know anymore for sure what time it was, as a desire to take a walk came over me, I put my hat on my head, left my writing room, or room of phantoms, and ran down the stairs to hurry out into the street. I might add that on the stairs I encountered a woman who looked like a Spaniard, a Peruvian, or a Creole. She presented to the eye a certain pallid, faded majesty. But I must strictly forbid myself a delay of even 2 seconds with this Brazilian lady, or whatever she might be. For I may waste neither space nor time. I may waste neither space nor time. As far as I can remember, as I write this down, I found myself, as I walked into the open, bright and cheerful street, in an adventurous state of mind, which pleased me profoundly. It pleased me profoundly. The morning world spread out before my eyes appeared as beautiful to me as if I saw it for the first time. Everything I saw made upon me an impression of friendliness, of goodliness, and of youth. I quickly forgot that up in my room I had only just a moment before been brooding gloomily over a blank sheet of paper, all sorrow, all pain, all sorrow, all pain, and all grave thoughts were as vanished, although I vividly sensed a certain seriousness, a tone still before me and behind me. I was tense with eager expectation of whatever might encounter me or cross my way on my walk. My steps were measured and calm, and as far as I know, I presented, as I went on my way, a fairly dignified appearance. My steps were measured and calm. My steps were measured and calm. My steps were measured and calm. My steps

we get a lot of requests for comments, generally during interviews and et cetera, about what people should wear and what people should do and how people should carry on. We'd like to make one small comment on that. The name of the poem is Wiggy, and we'll let the title stand for itself. Here's Wiggy. Jemima Do head ragged, her 1920 mind was gagged, undigging how very counterfeit that thing across her mind did sit, Wiggy. Golden blonde, blood red and blue, sizzled, frizzled and greasy too. Black woman still dig imitation, the mother of our horsehair nation, Wiggy. Chemicalize your nappy top, comb and brush that store-bought mop. Saturday night you storm the block, paint resembling electric shock. Woman, you are laughing stock, Wiggy. Baby, we dig fuzzy heads, cotton soft, not Woolworth lead. Brillo crowns we all adore, as long as we are sure it's yours.

We like to go into a thing called Ain't No New Thing. It's based on the fact that white people continue to rip off black artists. They continue to steal their material, their styles, the very cultural elements that make the black artist the outstanding artist and master of music that he has been. And it ain't no new thing, to tell the truth, that these things are going on. We point out very expressly the fact that Stanley Crouch comments on his album, Ain't No Ambulances for No Niggas Tonight, that Chuck Berry was doing like a very heavy thing, a very heavy rock and roll thing, the king of rock and roll, as a matter of fact. But like white people couldn't dig having their daughters go to no shows and cream over no black man wiggling on the stage. So consequently, they invented Elvis Presley and let him do it. So we want to get into that, call it Ain't No New Thing, and talk about some people. Cultural rape and no geographical boundaries on white hate, and bizarre, scarcely concealed attempts to eliminate black generators of sun heat feeling. Ain't no new thing to see demon fangs curling out from under squeezed tight too thin lips and leaping at jugular veins in burning black throats that either blow or sing or cry or scream. Ain't no new thing to see the bubbling envy flashing from the depths of soulless eyes as still another link with God is created. We used to having white people try to rob us. Why don't they try stealing some of this poverty? Ain't no new thing. Anything they can't understand, they try to destroy. Anything they can't understand, they try to control. In 1896, black men picked up brass instruments and began to evoke and conjure, entice and struggle with black spirits. Rhythmic spirits.

and peace of mind. Calling back to Genesis, calling back to the drum, calling back to the drum, calling back to the first song chant, song chant, song chant that original man created. In 1896, this new spasm was called ass, but the ass would not be kicked. So it was copied in an attempt to control it, and then it was called jazz. We used to having black innovators copied and sent back to us. What about the Osmond Brothers? What about Elvis Presley? What about Tom Jones? We used to having people try to rob us. It ain't no new thing. They used the media to project their jazz idols. Tommy Dorsey and Jimmy Dorsey and Harry James and Benny Goodman. And I suppose someday Lawrence Welk will join that elite group. And then there was sweet Bessie Smith laying on the blood-soaked backseat of that broken-down jalopy with a tattered quilt wrapped around her shoulders, waiting for someone to come to her aid on a rainy Mississippi night, while a white hospital will not accept her right across the street. Ain't no new thing. Fats Navarro screaming through tormenting dreams, frustration ripping at his mind and bowels. Over 100 pounds melted from his frame as he battled that white powder mountain. Ain't no new thing. Cultural rape and no geographical boundaries on white hate. Hide black musicians away in funky, smoke-filled nightclubs. The Chitlin' Circuit. Saturate their worlds with two-bit punks, washed-out baggy-faced white whores, weasel-faced yellow-skinned junkies, and cutthroat white managers, producers, agents, owners, and on and on and on. We used to having white people try to rob us. Ain't no new thing. We have dug his game. Charlie Parker will live on. John Coltrane will live on. Eric Dolphy will live on. Billie Holiday will live on. Jimi Hendrix and Clifford Brown and Lee Morgan will live on. And on in the sunshine of their accomplishments, the glory of the dimensions that they added to our lives. We declare war on Eric Burdon. We discredit the talents of Janis Joplin and Rare Earth. We urge that the next blue-eyed soul group include Melvin Laird, Lyndon Johnson, Nixon, and Spearhead Agnew, and be called As the Stomach Turns. We urge that the album John Wayne Sings the Blues be released. Release the album J. Edgar Hoover Sings James Brown. Release the album Wallace and Maddox Sing Sam and Dave. Why not? We hear Tony the Tiger saying, right on, Tiger. We heard Nixon talking about power to the people. It ain't no new thing. It ain't no new thing. It ain't no new thing. It ain't no new thing. America is always...

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Why she's pro stars, pro skies.

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I hope my little woman, she got.

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But no one is ready for this sound. But this is music. This is music. Music is whatever you want it to be. It's just sounds that you work out in your head and make them into something.

never was. It never was what you thought it was. It was always something else. It never was what you thought it was. The banana on the sidewalk that tripped you up. It never was a banana. You just put that banana there. It never was. It never was that angry message that you got. It's just the value that you put into those words. It never was a smile at night. It never was all of this you just imagined. Because everything you imagine is a story. It's a story. It was something you made up. Like this piece of music.

left my notes. I left my notes on the back of your coat. I left them in the pocket of your coat or somewhere like that. I can't remember the words that I wanted to say. I can't remember. I'm trying to find a place to say them. I left them somewhere else at the bottom of a pocket. I can't find them. In those little corners of the life that you never look into. I left the notes there, the words that I wanted to say, they were all gone. In other cultures, they say, a man will only live as long as he has a store of words. And once those words are all used up, he will die, he will pass away. But where about those words that I left, that tinkle out there, digital words, words written on pieces of paper, words that I don't say, do they count in the word store? Am I living too much? Am I living too quick or too slow? Is this where I want to be? What about those words that I didn't say? Or the words that I did say? Were they the wrong words to say? Can't find

In all, I write in 27 different tempos. In this next number, I demonstrate the quarter beat tempos. 1-4, 2-4, 3-4, 4-4, 5-4, 6-4, 7-4, 8-4, 9-4. And who for and what for, I don't know.

wake up, praying that a game's on. Maybe it's the running reps, maybe it's the Knicks, maybe it's a rerun of an old TV show like Hawaii 5-0 or Karate Flicks. Maybe if the phone rings, butterfly will take wings, speaking on some cool things, fronting like I cope. Born under flat ground, now I'm chilling shaky ground, reaching for Pacific Heights, Sunday is my rope. Dig.

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1: 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She think she Duffy. 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And for your pain and suffering, my karma's waiting for me. Expecting payments from me. But she won't get a damn thing from me. She just might get a band-aid from me. These wedding bands and these plans ain't for me. I know I'm a scumbag, and now your heart broke. The night is still young. The

mama worked for the post office, and the daddy worked for the railroad. So they always lived in a railroad station. They always had the post office in the railroad station. So whenever they moved from one station to the other station, they put all their gear, all their things, into a train. And the train would take them right to the

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Different trains. Trains that live there. Different trains. Different trains that live there.

flying through the dark, dead reckoning. My gauges can't be trusted. Can't see a goddamn thing. I know the day is coming that catches up with me. I told you.

0: estimate for losses to include all kinds of problems and sufferings. And problems and sufferings and disturbances cannot be removed by relying on external forces or external material sources or your relatives and friends. At the end of the day, the real source of long-lasting peace and happiness has to come from within.
1: I sort of half understand that.

0: problems and sufferings and disturbances cannot be removed by relying on external forces or external material sources or your relatives and friends. At the end of the day, the real source of long-lasting peace and happiness has to come from within.
1: I sort of hope.

0: the complete teaching of the Buddha is aimed towards transforming your mental outlook, because the ultimate purpose is to remove all kinds of problems and sufferings. And problems and sufferings and disturbances cannot be removed by relying on external forces or external material sources or your relatives and friends. At the end of the day, the real source of long-lasting peace and happiness has to come from within.
1: I sort of half understand.